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1: 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The girl next door, you know? I don't know what to do.
2: So it wasn't you.
1: All right.